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0: Shoreline Classics weather. Clear this evening. Fog patch developing overnight. Low of 6. Mix of sun and cloud tomorrow morning, becoming sunny near noon. Fog patch is dissipating. High of 22. UV index moderate. Clear tomorrow evening, becoming partly cloudy near midnight. Low of 12. Cloudy Wednesday. High of 21. For your long-range weather forecast, visit shorelineclassicsfm.com.
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0: Shoreline Classics weather. Clear this evening. Fog patch developing overnight. Low of 6. Mix of sun and cloud tomorrow morning, becoming sunny near noon. Fog patch is dissipating. High of 22. UV index moderate. Clear tomorrow evening, becoming partly cloudy near midnight. Low of 12. Cloudy Wednesday. High of 21. For your long-range weather forecast, visit shorelineclassicsfm.com.
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0: Shoreline Classics weather. Clear this evening. Fog patch developing overnight. Low of 6. Mix of sun and cloud tomorrow morning, becoming sunny near noon. Fog patch is dissipating. High of 22. UV index moderate. Clear tomorrow evening, becoming partly cloudy near midnight. Low of 12. Cloudy Wednesday, high of 21. For your long-range weather forecast, visit shorelineclassicsfm.com.
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0: Shoreline Classics weather. Clear this evening. Fog patch developing overnight. Low of 6. Mix of sun and cloud tomorrow morning, becoming sunny near noon. Fog patch is dissipating. High of 22. UV index moderate. Clear tomorrow evening, becoming partly cloudy near midnight. Low of 12. Cloudy Wednesday, high of 21. For your long-range weather forecast, visit shorelineclassicsfm.com.
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0: Shoreline Classics weather. Clear this evening. Fog patch developing overnight. Low of 6. Mix of sun and cloud tomorrow morning, becoming sunny near noon. Fog patch is dissipating. High of 22. UV index moderate. Clear tomorrow evening, becoming partly cloudy near midnight. Low of 12. Cloudy Wednesday. High of 21. For your long-range weather forecast, visit shorelineclassicsfm.com.
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0: Shoreline Classics weather. Mix of sun and cloud this morning, becoming sunny near noon. Fog patches dissipating. High of 22, UV index moderate. Clear this evening, becoming partly cloudy near midnight. Low of 12. Cloudy tomorrow morning, high of 21. Cloudy tomorrow evening, 60% chance of showers, low of 16. Cloudy Thursday, 40% chance of showers, high of 21. For your long-range weather forecast, visit shorelineclassicsfm.com.
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0: Shoreline Classics weather. Mix of sun and cloud this morning, becoming sunny near noon. Fog patches dissipating. High of 22, UV index moderate. Clear this evening, becoming partly cloudy near midnight. Low of 12. Cloudy tomorrow morning, high of 21. Cloudy tomorrow evening, 60% chance of showers, low of 16. Cloudy Thursday, 40% chance of showers, high of 21. For your long-range weather forecast, visit shorelineclassicsfm.com.
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0: neutral and classics weather. Mix of sun and cloud this morning, becoming sunny near noon. Fog patches dissipating. High of 22, UV index moderate. Clear this evening, becoming partly cloudy near midnight. Low of 12. Cloudy tomorrow morning, high of 21. Cloudy tomorrow evening, 60% chance of showers, low of 16. Cloudy Thursday, 40% chance of showers, high of 21. For your long-range weather forecast, visit ShorelineClassicsFM.com.
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0: neutral and classics weather. Mix of sun and cloud this morning, becoming sunny near noon. Fog patches dissipating. High of 22, UV index moderate. Clear this evening, becoming partly cloudy near midnight. Low of 12. Cloudy tomorrow morning, high of 21. Cloudy tomorrow evening, 60% chance of showers, low of 16. Cloudy Thursday, 40% chance of showers, high of 21. For your long-range weather forecast, visit ShorelineClassicsFM.com.
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2: Shoreline Classics. Good morning. Happy Tuesday morning. Coming up next, I'm going to let you know about a great fundraiser that's coming up for the Community Hats and Mats group in Goderich. It will actually be the screening of a film. I'll bring you all that coming up after Sing and Travis.

0: Well, yes, there is a great fundraiser coming up for the Community Hats and Mats group in Goderich, as well as other outreach programs. It's the screening of a film at St. George's Anglican Church in Goderich. It's called The Knitting Pilgrim. It's all happening on Friday, October 16th at 7 p.m. What does the film cover? 15 years of knitting, 90 pounds of yarn, and one man's artistic and spiritual journey. If you want all the details on The Knitting Pilgrim happening Friday, October 16th at 7 p.m., it is, of course, a fundraiser for the Goderich Community Hats and Mats group and other outreach programs. You can find St. George's Anglican Church on Facebook.
1: Shoreline Classics weather, mainly sunny skies this morning, clearing later into the afternoon in a high 22 degrees. Partly cloudy skies later tonight, down to a low of 12 overnight. Tomorrow, cloudy skies throughout the day, high 21, with cloudy skies and a chance of showers Wednesday night, low 16. Cloudy skies with a chance of showers on Thursday, high 21. Find your full weather forecast online at shorelineclassicsfm.com.
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Coming up next, we're going to get your day started off right with a little bit of a morning laugh. Then coming up at 6 o'clock, we have news, weather, and sports with Mr. Nick Powell. Take it to the morning laugh. Here's Apologize, One Republic featuring Timbaland.

0: Well, we all know the reaction we have when we hear certain kinds of music. For comic Kyle Dunnigan, that reaction is to old-timey music.
1: I think of two things when I hear old-timey music. The first is, I can't believe these were the new hit tunes. Like, not that long ago, there was a guy with his Victrola like, you gotta hear this new tune, it really cooks.
2: Oh, there's a spring in my step by, the nickel in my pocket, scuba-da-do.
3: Yeah, check out that new hit.
2: Scuba-da-do, there's a little old nickel.
1: Their parents were like, turn that racket down.
3: Shut up, Dad, this is our music now. Not like you and Mom's violin crap music. Our music's cool as f***.
1: Every other song has a nickel in it. I don't know what was going on back in old timey times, but if you had a nickel, you were good to get. Every other song's like, found me a nickel, happy day, I'll never work again, cause I have a nickel. Whenever I have a nickel, I'm just like, ugh. What do I do with this heavy trash?
0: Adds up. Come on. That's comic Kyle Dunnigan on old-timey music. That was this morning's morning laugh. We'll get back to your Shoreline classics after this. News, weather, and sports coming up at 6 o'clock.
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0: Shoreline Classics playing the hits up and down the lakeshore. We've got your news, weather, and sports coming up at 6 o'clock. Nick, what are you working on?
1: It is harvest season across Midwestern Ontario, and drivers are urged caution as tractors, combines, and more are going to be out there on the roadways traveling between farms and fields.
0: All those details coming up at 6 o'clock, plus coming up at 6:15. To get your mind going for the morning, we'll have the Brain Buster. Taken to the news, here's Under the Bridge and the Red Hot Chili Peppers.

0: From the Shoreline Classics Newsroom, I'm Nick Powell. Harvest season is well underway across Midwestern Ontario, and the public is urged safety while on the roads. Tractors, combines, and other farm vehicles are out and about and traveling between farms and fields, which move at slower speeds and require space, caution, and extra patience. Drivers are asked to give farm equipment space, slow down when approaching agricultural equipment, and be aware for turns as farm equipment can take wide or unexpected movements as operators entering fields, driveways, or farm lanes. Farmers are also reminded to outfit their equipment with proper lighting and signage and be visible for motorists. As school has been back for about a month, United Way Bruce Gray is highlighting the issues locally when it comes to needing back-to-school support. United Way says 1 in 10 local students need that level of support, and the call has already been answered by the public with donations, volunteers, the schools themselves, and community agencies across Bruce and Gray coming forward. The backpack program saw 2,460 students start the year with supplies they needed, spanning from primary all the way to high school. United Way has extended their thanks to the public, who did their part in this year's program. North Huron will enter in another year of the Fire Service Dispatch Agreement with the Owen Sound Police Services Board. Fire departments across the county have dispatch agreements with various expiry dates, as North Huron's is coming up. This dispatch agreement was built as a 5-year agreement with Fire Dispatch Services, continuing to evolve over this time. North Huron CAO Nelson Santos says this agreement has been a success for them, as they hope neighboring municipalities can follow suit.
1: Our fire services are actually looking to try to recruit enough of our area departments to provide or to look to this service going forward. So then it's a continuity and provides the same level of response and codes through it.
0: Little discussion is needed on the matter, with council approving the 1-year extension, with a bylaw to authorize the execution of the agreement coming next month. And from the Canadian press, Steel Coal Holdings is cutting 350 jobs from their plant in Hamilton. United Steelworkers Local 1005 confirmed the layoffs, but details were still quite limited. Last month, Doug Ford took aim at the owners of Steel Coal, accusing the chairman of signing away Canadian steel to the United States and supporting U.S. tariffs on multiple occasions. The U.S. put 50% tariffs on Canadian steel imports on August 22nd. For these and other stories, visit our website at shorelineclassicsfm.com. Weather is next.
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0: Shoreline Classics weather, mainly sunny skies this morning, clearing later into the afternoon and a high 22 degrees. Partly cloudy skies later tonight, down to a low of 12 overnight. Tomorrow, cloudy skies throughout the day, high 21, with cloudy skies and a chance of showers Wednesday night, low 16. Cloudy skies with a chance of showers on Thursday, high 21. Find your full weather forecast online at shorelineclassicsfm.com.
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0: Checking sports, the Toronto Maple Leafs pulled off a blockbuster trade on the eve of the season, acquiring forward Kirill Marchenko from the Columbus Blue Jackets, which saw Matthew Nyes go the other way. The Leafs brought in Marchenko, Miles Wood, and Elvis Merzlikins, while chipping Nyes, Stephen Lorenz, and Emil Andre, and a 2027 second-round pick. Marchenko also signed a 6-year deal, carrying a cap hit of $12.5 million, who last season scored 27 goals and 67 points in 76 games last season. Closing out Week 3, the Chicago Bears put on a clinic at home, taking down the Philadelphia Eagles 27-7, improved to 2-1 in the season, while handing the Eagles their first loss of the year. Chicago turned backup quarterback Case Keenum, while Caleb Williams was out with a hamstring injury. As Jackson Dart's out for the year, the New York Giants are acquiring J.J. McCarthy from the Minnesota Vikings for a 5th-round pick. McCarthy, drafted 10th overall in 2024 at Michigan, has struggled in the NFL, being placed as the third string in the Vikings' depth chart. Former Toronto Raptor Brandon Ingram will be missing the start of the season with the LA Clippers, who is still recovering from a partially torn Achilles. The injury was found during an off-season heel surgery. Ingram was part of a trade this summer, which saw Kawhi Leonard return to the Raptors. And that is a look at sports. I'm Nick Powell.
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10: It's showtime.
11: Yes, it is showtime. Yes, it is a wonderful Tuesday morning. And yes, it is National Coffee Day. I know for most of us, every day seems like National Coffee Day. But today is the day to, of course, celebrate the Java. They say the coffee has four components to it. The perfect cup has aroma, body, acidity, and flavor. Just make sure mine has caffeine, because that's what I need. When determining the body of a coffee, the beans, the roast, the brew are all factors. The bean affects the texture of the coffee, whether it's silky, creamy, thick, or thin on the tongue and the throat. However, the darker the roast and how you brew it will alter the feel of a coffee's body. That's right. It could turn it into grandpa's motor oil versus a coffee shop around the corner, silky smooth brew. So yes, however you like it, you know, some like triple triple, some like double double. I just like my coffee black because I know if I forget about it, I can reheat it. So yes, it is National Coffee Day today. So that'll be an excuse to celebrate it, not because you need the caffeine. Well, let's get over to the Brain Buster for this morning. I'm going to give you a question. If you have a guess at the answer, all you have to do is call or text 519-525-8478. This morning,

0: morning's brainbuster question is, 20% of couples argue about spending too much money on this. What is it? 20% of couples argue about spending too much money on this. What is it? 519-525-8478.
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3: Well, yes, we have your brain buster question out there for this morning. 20% of couples argue about spending too much money on this. What is it? Great guesses so far. We've had their kids' clothes. They grow so fast. We've had vacations. We've had hobbies. We've had home renovations. We've had car repairs. That isn't what we're looking for 20% of couples argue about spending too much money on this. What is it? Think what you seem to always be buying if you have a big family and young children. What are they just have bottomless pits of? Yes, if you have a guess, 519-525-8478. Here's Circles and the Rainbow Butt Monkeys.

0: United Way Bruce Gray continues to highlight issues locally when it comes to back to school, while also highlighting the success coming from the public as part of the backpack program.
1: Thanks, Nick, for that little preview of the news. We are finishing up our brain buster for this morning. Such a busy brain buster. Thanks to everyone for guessing. Of course, this morning's brain buster question was 20% of couples argue about spending too much money on this. What is it? Let's go over to the phones. Shoreline Classics. Good morning, Diane. Do you have a guess for the brain buster?
2: Well, is it food?
1: It is groceries, yes.
2: Groceries.
1: It's like you're always buying food.
2: Yeah, that's true. When you were, when they were home and teenagers, you know, and they used to say after you spent the money rolling, you didn't buy any fun food.
1: That's right.
2: Fun food.
1: That's right. And what I hate is you feed them, and then an hour later, they're like, we're hungry. And it's like,
2: they're hungry.
1: What?
2: You're right.
1: Fill that hollow leg? Jeez. Have a good morning.
2: We would have had nice clothes if we wouldn't have had to eat.
1: That's right. We'd be very thin, though.
2: That's right.
1: Thanks, Diane. That is right. Diane got it in addition to Stephanie, Chris B., Tom, Trish, Cheryl, Deanna, and Georgette. That's right. 20% of couples fight about groceries. That's right. The cost of groceries. I think it might even be higher now because the cost of groceries with the cost of living have went up considerably. Well, thank you very much for playing the Brain Buster. Of course, coming up, we have your news, weather, and sports. Taking to the news, here is Fallen Angel and Poison.

0: From the Shoreline Classics Newsroom, I'm Nick Powell. Harvest season is well underway across Midwestern Ontario, and the public has urged safety while on the roads. Tractors, combines, and other farm vehicles are out and about, traveling between farms and fields, which move at slower speeds and require space, caution, and extra patience. Drivers are asked to give farm equipment space, slow down when approaching agricultural equipment, and be aware for turns, as farm equipment can take wide or unexpected movements. Farmers are also reminded to outfit their equipment with proper lighting and signage, and to be visible for motorists. As school has been back for about a month, United Way Bruce Gray is highlighting the issues locally when it comes to needing back-to-school support. United Way says 1 in 10 local students need that level of support, and the call has already been answered by the public with donations, volunteers, the schools themselves, and community agencies across Bruce and Gray coming forward. The backpack program saw 2,460 students start the year with the supplies they needed spanning from primary all the way to high school. United Way has extended their thanks to the public who did their part in this year's program. North Huron will enter in another year of the Fire Service Dispatch Agreement with the Owen Sound Police Services Board. Fire departments across the county have dispatch agreements with various expiry dates, as North Huron's is coming up. This dispatch agreement was built as a 5-year agreement with Fire Dispatch Services, continuing to evolve over this time. Little discussion was needed by council, who approved a 1-year extension. For these and other stories, visit our website at ShorelineClassicsFM.com. Weather is next.
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0: Shoreline Classics weather, mainly sunny skies this morning, clearing later into the afternoon and a high 22 degrees. Partly cloudy skies later tonight, down to a low of 12 overnight. Tomorrow, cloudy skies throughout the day, high 21, with cloudy skies and a chance of showers Wednesday night, low 16. Cloudy skies with a chance of showers on Thursday, high 21. Find your full weather forecast online at ShorelineClassicsFM.com.
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0: Checking sports, a shocker before the start of the NHL season. The Toronto Maple Leafs traded Matthew Nye, Steven Lorenz, and Emil Andre, along with a 2027 second-round pick to Columbus for Kirill Marchenko, Miles Woods, and Elvis Merzlikins. Marchenko then signed a 6-year deal with Toronto, carrying a cap hit of $12.5 million. Last season with Columbus, Marchenko scored 27 goals with 67 points in 76 games. The Chicago Bears improved to 2-1 on the year as they take down the Philadelphia Eagles in primetime, 27-7 at home. First loss of the season for the Eagles, which saw Chicago start Case Keenum, Caleb Williams out with an injury. And former Toronto Raptor Brandon Ingram will not be starting the year this season as he is still recovering from a partially torn Achilles. The now member of the LA Clippers, Ingram's injury was found during an off-season heel surgery. He was part of a trade this summer, which saw Kawhi Leonard make his return to Toronto. And that is a good sports. I'm Nick Powell.
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Shoreline Classics. Well, yes, there is a great reopening celebration set for the former Goderich Memorial Arena, now entitled the Goderich Memorial Community Center. The event's happening October 10th, starting at 2 p.m. and running late. The schedule for great acts are going to be 2 to 3:20, Al Widmeyer and Friends with the Stompin' Tom tribute. In between all the acts is going to be our own Phil Main for the first two. Next at 3:40, Thunder Velvet. And then 5:20, Country Junction. Jenna Smith is going to be in between that act and the Abbey Normals at 7. And then at 8:40, Bronson Line with canned music between them. And 10:20 to late is Sal's Alley. Of course, head out, be generous, because honestly, it's all in support of that great building called the Goderich Memorial Community Center and all the improvements they want to make to it. If you want all the details on the music schedule for that great reopening celebration on October 10th, just go to Goderich Memorial Community Center on Facebook. Coming up next, we have your good news file, taking you to the hairs, feels like the first time in Foreigner.

0: 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With all the details, here's Phil Main with the Good News File.
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2: Welcome to the Good News File. The Ontario government has opened nominations for the Rural Ontario Inspiration Awards, which is an annual program to recognize the people, businesses, organizations, and communities that are helping drive economic growth, create opportunities, and strengthen rural Ontario. The categories up for nominations are Rural Inspiration, Community, Entrepreneur, Youth Leader, Economic Innovation, Partnerships, Champion, and Rural Heart. Nominations will be accepted until October 23rd. 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This has been your Good News File.
3: 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I'm the Executive Director of the Alexandra Marine and General Hospital Foundation, and I'm thrilled to say that we're bringing back our annual radiothon hosted by Shoreline Classics at Zayers on Friday, October the 9th from 9 to 3. 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

0: playing the music and the songs that are the bookmarks of your life. Coming up at 7 o'clock, we have your news, weather, and sports details. Nick, what are you working on?
1: Very little discussion was needed by North Huron Council as they enter in on another year of the fire dispatch agreement done with the Owen Sound Police Services Board.
0: All those details coming up at 7 o'clock, plus coming up at 7:15, we'll have your breakfast scrambler. Taking to the news, here's Shooting Star and Bad Company.

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1: From the Shoreline Classics Newsroom, I'm Nick Powell. Gray Highlands is shutting down rumors about Memorial Grove trees being removed at Gray Gables. Municipal staff say there's no current plans for development or redevelopment of the Gray Gables site where they would need to remove or relocate the Memorial Grove trees. Further, no such work has been brought up in County Council, with no development proposals being advanced by the county. Removal or relocation of the trees is not being considered as part of the Memorial Task Force's memorial relocation project. A report noted the movement of the cenotaph structure and plaques at 206 Toronto Street South, the three-tier black monument in storage at the Legion Branch 333, and memorial assets at the corner of Argyle Street. North Huron will enter in another year of the Fire Service Dispatch Agreement with the Owen Sound Police Services Board. Fire departments across the county have dispatch agreements with various expiry dates as North Huron's is coming up. This dispatch agreement was built as a five-year agreement with Fire Dispatch Services, continuing to evolve over this time. North Huron CAO Nelson Santos says this agreement has been a success for them, as they hope neighboring municipalities can follow suit.
2: Our fire services are actually looking to try to recruit enough of our area departments to provide or to look to this service going forward. So then it's a continuity and provides the same level of response and codes through it.
1: Little discussion was needed on the matter, with council approving the one-year extension, with a bylaw to authorize the execution of the agreement coming next month. The municipality of Kincardine has been recognized as a recipient of the 2025 Financial Information Return Recognition Award. Coming from the Ontario Ministry of Municipal Affairs and Housing, the award recognizes municipalities which demonstrate leadership across Ontario. Kincardine CAO Alan Smith says this speaks to the professionalism and diligence of the finance team and their commitment to maintaining the quality and integrity of the municipality's financial information. Kincardine also won this award previously for their 2023 Financial Information Return. And from the Canadian press, Steel Co. Holdings is cutting 350 jobs at their plant in Hamilton. United Steelworkers Local 1005 confirmed the layoffs, but details were still quite limited. Last month, Doug Ford took aim at the owners of Steel Co., accusing the chairman of signing away Canadian steel to the United States and supporting U.S. tariffs on multiple occasions. The U.S. put 50% tariffs on Canadian steel imports on August 22nd. For these and other stories, visit our website at shorelineclassicsfm.com. Weather is next.
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1: Shoreline Classics weather, mainly sunny skies this morning, clearing later into the afternoon in a high 22 degrees. Partly cloudy skies later tonight, down to a low of 12 overnight. Tomorrow, cloudy skies throughout the day, high 21, with cloudy skies and a chance of showers Wednesday night, low 16. Cloudy skies with a chance of showers on Thursday, high 21. Find your full weather forecast online at shorelineclassicsfm.com.
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1: Checking sports, the Toronto Maple Leafs pulled off a blockbuster trade on the eve of the season, acquiring forward Kirill Marchenko from the Columbus Blue Jackets, which saw Matthew Nyes go the other way. The Leafs brought in Marchenko, Miles Wood, and Elvis Merzlikins, while chipping Nyes, Stephen Lorenz, and Emil Andre, and a 2027 second-round pick. Marchenko also signed a six-year deal, carrying a cap hit of $12.5 million, who last season scored 27 goals and 67 points in 76 games last season. Closing out Week 3, the Chicago Bears put on a clinic at home, taking down the Philadelphia Eagles 27-7, improved to 2-1 in the season, while handing the Eagles their first loss of the year. Chicago turned backup quarterback Case Keenum, while Caleb Williams was out with a hamstring injury. As Jackson Dart's out for the year, the New York Giants are acquiring J.J. McCarthy from the Minnesota Vikings for a fifth-round pick. McCarthy, drafted 10th overall in 2024 at Michigan, has struggled in the NFL, being placed as the third string in the Vikings' depth chart. Former Toronto Raptor Brandon Ingram will be missing the start of the season with the LA Clippers, who is still recovering from a partially torn Achilles. The injury was found during an off-season heel surgery. Ingram was part of a trade this summer, which saw Kawhi Leonard return to the Raptors. And that is a look at sports. I'm Nick Powell.
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Shoreline Classics. Want to give a big shout out to our friends over at the Grey Bruce Labor Council, including Dave Trumbull. If you didn't know, last night they held a great celebration of 70 years of solidarity and raising funds for the United Way. That's right, the Grey Bruce Labor Council was chartered back in 1956, and they held the event with union affiliates, progressive partners, corporate partners, and friends and families involved in all aspects of betterment of lives in our community. They say it was full of stories, gratitude, some somber reminders of the work to do, and honoring two amazing activists. So yes, if you want to check out some photos from the great event held last night to celebrate the 70th anniversary of the Grey Bruce Labor Council, you can go to their Facebook page. Their photos are there. So congrats to them on that anniversary. Coming up next, we're going to have your breakfast scrambler. Taking you there, here's Already Gone and the Eagles.

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15: Yes, it is showtime. Yes, it is a wonderful Tuesday morning. And yes, I view the term weirdo as a term of endearment. And I love being called it. Well, if you're looking for something not really weird to do with some friends or maybe make some new friends, Active Living 55 Plus Kincardine area has a great new twist on bingo. 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It's happening this Thursday, October 1st from 7 to 8:30 p.m. at the Point Clark Community Center. It's just $5 to take part and drop-in is welcome. If you want all those details, just go to Active Living 55 Plus on Facebook. Yes, Singo this Thursday, 7 to 8:30 p.m. at the Point Clark Community Center. Well, let's get over to your breakfast scrambler. I'm going to play you a music clip, my own little music game. If you have a guess at the artist and the song title, all you have to do is call or text 519-525-8478. Here's this morning's breakfast scrambler. Good luck. If you have a guess, 519-525-8478.
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0: your breakfast scrambler for this morning. First, though, I wanted to bring a listener report on the drive this morning. I have reports of quite considerable fog in the country on your drive. So if you're driving in the wide open spaces, prepare to take some time. Be cautious. I know yesterday when I went home, the fog was pretty interesting coming in off Lake Huron in the middle of the afternoon. But yes, listener reports right now saying that there is fog on the roads in the country. So prepare for that on your commute. Well, for the breakfast scrambler this morning, the champion is Penny. Right behind Penny was Chris B, Rob, and Stephanie. They knew it was London Calling and The Clash. We'll have that song coming up next. We also have your news, weather, and sports coming up at 7:30. Nick, what are you working on?
1: The municipality of Kincardine's been recognized as a recipient as the 2025 Financial Information Return Recognition Award, something they had also won back in 2023.
0: All those details coming up at 7:30, plus coming up at 7:45, we have your celebrity birthdays. Take it to the news. Here is your breakfast scrambler. It is London Calling and The Clash.

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1: From the Shoreline Classics Newsroom, I'm Nick Powell. Gray Highlands is shutting down rumors about Memorial Grove trees being removed at Gray Gables. Municipal staff say there's no plans for development or redevelopment at the sites where they would need to remove or relocate the Memorial Grove trees. Further, no such work has been brought up in County Council, with no development proposals being advanced by the county. A report noted the movement of the cenotaph structure and plaques at 206 Toronto Street South, the three-tier black monument in storage at the Legion Branch 333, and memorial assets at the corner of Argyle Street. As school's been back for about a month, United Way Bruce Gray's highlighting issues locally when it comes to needing back-to-school support. United Way says 1 in 10 local students need that level of support, and the call has already been answered by the public with donations, volunteers, schools, and community agencies across Bruce and Gray. The backpack program saw 2,460 students start the year with the supplies they need, spanning from primary all the way to high school. United Way has extended their thanks to the public who did their part in this year's program. And the municipality of Kincardine has been recognized as a recipient to the 2025 Financial Information Return Recognition Award. Coming from the Ontario Ministry of Municipal Affairs and Housing, the award recognizes municipalities demonstrating leadership across Ontario. Kincardine CAO Alan Smith says this speaks to the professionalism and diligence of the finance team and their commitment to maintaining the quality and integrity of the municipality's financial information. For these and other stories, visit our website at shorelineclassicsfm.com. Weather is next.
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1: Shoreline Classics weather, mainly sunny skies this morning, clearing later into the afternoon and a high 22 degrees. Partly cloudy skies later tonight, down to a low of 12 overnight. Tomorrow, cloudy skies throughout the day, high 21, with cloudy skies and a chance of showers Wednesday night, low 16. Cloudy skies with a chance of showers on Thursday, high 21. Find your full weather forecast online at shorelineclassicsfm.com.
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1: Checking sports, a shocker before the start of the NHL season. The Toronto Maple Leafs traded Matthew Nye, Steven Lorenz, and Emil Andre, along with a 2027 second-round pick to Columbus for Kirill Marchenko, Miles Woods, and Elvis Merzlikins. Marchenko then signed a six-year deal with Toronto, carrying a cap hit of $12.5 million. Last season with Columbus, Marchenko scored 27 goals with 67 points in 76 games. The Chicago Bears improved to 2-1 on the year as they take down the Philadelphia Eagles in primetime, 27-7 at home. First loss of the season for the Eagles, which saw Chicago start Case Keenum, Caleb Williams out with an injury. And former Toronto Raptor Brandon Ingram will not be starting the year this season as he is still recovering from a partially torn Achilles. The now member of the LA Clippers, Ingram's injury was found during an off-season heel surgery. He was part of a trade this summer, which saw Kawhi Leonard make his return to Toronto. And that is a look at sports. I'm Nick Powell.
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4: 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Gray Bruce for Shared School Services, none to report right now as well. 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
6: How's that sound? Well, that sounds good.

Now, I know living along Highway 21 and the Lake Huron coastline means that we get really cool things like great sunsets, great sunrises. But one thing I love, and I saw it last night on a little drive to take a dog to get some fresh air because the dogs love putting their heads out the window, was the fact that along our waterfront, after dark, the lights on the ships that are loading are beautiful. I definitely urge you, if you get a chance and you know a ship is loading or even check to see if one is, the lights that they have around the ship while they are loading, I'm assuming for safety, are so beautiful. There was even two ships in, which made it even more impressive to see. But yes, we got our sunrises. Yes, we got our sunsets. But I gotta say, the lights on the ships as they are in the harbor are beautiful as well. Coming up next, we're going to have your celebrity birthdays. Taking you there, here's Tonight is a Wonderful Time. I agree. And April Wine.

0: Well, in a second, we're going to throw it over to Mr. Phil Main, who's going to let us know what celebrities are blowing out those birthday candles. First, though, I wanted to do a great local birthday. If you're at George's on Harbor or, of course, West Coast Catering, wish Alex Lussier a happy birthday today. Alex, I hope your family makes it a good one, as well as your friends. But yes, happy birthday, Alex Lussier. Now let's go over to Phil Main with celebrity birthdays.
1: Thanks, Roland. Here's our birthday list for Tuesday, September the 29th. And goodness gracious, great balls of fire. Jerry Lee Lewis would have been 91 today. The great balls of fire singer passing away in 2022. From Grand Funk Railroad, musician Mark Farner turning 78 years old today. This Is Us, one of my all-time favorite shows. Actress, I know, I just like to cry, apparently. Actress and singer Chrissy Metz, 46 years old today. Also turning 46 today, St. Catharines-born musician Dallas Green, of course, of City and Color. NBA star Kevin Durant, Houston Rockets, 38 today. Singer Halsey is turning 32, and I used to love to hate him. MASH actor Larry Linville would have been 87 today, remembered for his role as Major Frank Burns in the classic MASH. Linville passed away in 2000. Those are the birthdays Tuesday, September 29th.
0: Thanks, Phil. Well, let's celebrate what would have been the Killers' Jerry Lee Lewis's birthday today. He would have turned 91 today, but we lost him back in 2022 at the age of 87. If you didn't know, there was actually a movie on Jerry Lee Lewis back in 1989. That's where this version of his hit song, Great Balls of Fire, comes from. Here it is in honor of what would have been his birthday.

0: Must be weird to see Dennis Quaid play you in your life story, but that's exactly what happened in 89. That was a little Jerry Lee Lewis in honor of what would have been his 91st birthday, but we lost him in 2022 at the age of 87.
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3: 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I think it starts around 7 or 7:30 in the morning. No big deal for me. 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

0: 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We've got your news, weather, and sports coming up at 8 o'clock. Nick, what are you working on?
1: Very little discussion was needed by North Huron Council as they enter in on another year of the fire dispatch agreement done with the Owen Sound Police Services Board.
0: All those details coming up at 8 o'clock. And yes, coming up at 8:15, you've been waiting for it all morning. Quizmaster Nick Cadott is in the studio and we have another great edition of Stump Roland. Take it to the news. Here's My Happy Ending and Avril Lavigne.

0: From the Shoreline Classics Newsroom, I'm Nick Powell. Gray Highlands is shutting down rumors about Memorial Grove trees being removed at Gray Gables. Municipal staff say there's no current plans for development or redevelopment of the Gray Gables site where they would need to remove or relocate the Memorial Grove trees. Further, no such work has been brought up in County Council, with no development proposals being advanced by the county. Removal or relocation of the trees is not being considered as part of the Memorial Task Force's memorial relocation project. A report noted the movement of the cenotaph structure and plaques at 206 Toronto Street South, the three-tier black monument in storage at the Legion Branch 333, and memorial assets at the corner of Argyle Street. North Huron will enter in another year of the Fire Service Dispatch Agreement with the Owen Sound Police Services Board. Fire departments across the county have dispatch agreements with various expiry dates as North Huron's is coming up. This dispatch agreement was built as a five-year agreement with fire dispatch services, continuing to evolve over this time. North Huron CAO Nelson Santos says this agreement has been a success for them, as they hope neighboring municipalities can follow suit.
1: Our fire services are actually looking to try to recruit enough of our area departments to provide or to look to this service going forward. So then it's a continuity and provides the same level of response and codes through it.
0: Little discussion was needed on the matter, with council approving the one-year extension with a bylaw to authorize the execution of the agreement coming next month. The municipality of Kincardine has been recognized as a recipient of the 2025 Financial Information Return Recognition Award. Coming from the Ontario Ministry of Municipal Affairs and Housing, the award recognizes municipalities which demonstrate leadership across Ontario. Kincardine CAO Alan Smith says this speaks to the professionalism and diligence of the finance team and their commitment to maintaining the quality and integrity of the municipality's financial information. Kincardine also won this award previously for their 2023 Financial Information Return. And from the Canadian press, Steel Co. Holdings is cutting 350 jobs at their plant in Hamilton. United Steelworkers Local 1005 confirmed the layoffs, but details were still quite limited. Last month, Doug Ford took aim at the owners of Steel Co., accusing the chairman of signing away Canadian steel to the United States and supporting U.S. tariffs on multiple occasions. The U.S. put 50% tariffs on Canadian steel imports on August 22nd. For these and other stories, visit our website at shorelineclassicsfm.com. Weather is next.
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0: Shoreline Classics weather, a mix of sun and cloud this morning, clearing for the afternoon and a high 22 degrees. Partly cloudy skies later tonight, down to a low of 12 overnight. Tomorrow, cloudy skies throughout the day, high 21, with cloudy skies and a chance of showers Wednesday night, low 16. Cloudy skies with a chance of showers on Thursday, high 21. Find your full weather forecast online at shorelineclassicsfm.com.
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0: Checking sports, the Toronto Maple Leafs pulled off a blockbuster trade on the eve of the season, acquiring forward Kirill Marchenko from the Columbus Blue Jackets, which saw Matthew Knies go the other way. The Leafs brought in Marchenko, Miles Wood, and Elvis Merzlikins, while chipping Knies, Stephen Lorenz, and Emil Andre, and a 2027 second-round pick. Marchenko also signed a six-year deal, carrying a cap hit of $12.5 million, who last season scored 27 goals and 67 points, 76 games last season. Closing out week three, the Chicago Bears put on a clinic at home, taking down the Philadelphia Eagles 27-7, improved to 2-1 in the season, while handing the Eagles their first loss of the year. Chicago turned backup quarterback Case Keenum, while Caleb Williams was out with a hamstring injury. As Jackson Dart's out for the year, the New York Giants are acquiring J.J. McCarthy from the Minnesota Vikings for a fifth-round pick. McCarthy, drafted 10th overall in 2024 out of Michigan, has struggled in the NFL, placed as the third string in the Vikings' depth charts. Former Toronto Raptor Brandon Ingram will be missing the start of the season with the LA Clippers, who is still recovering from a partially torn Achilles. The injury was found during an off-season heel surgery. Ingram was part of a trade this summer, which saw Kawhi Leonard return to the Raptors. And that is a look at sports. I'm Nick Powell.
8: Order up! The reasons are stacking up to visit Steve and Mary's on the square in Goderich.
9: Yeah, especially to say hi to Mary.
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13: Taking a look at those bus cancellations and delays for this morning. Well, parents, great news. Here in Perth Student Transportation Services, none to report. 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

0: Shoreline Classics. It is, of course, Mornings with Roland. And yes, the Quizmaster himself, Nick Cadott, is in the studio.
1: This song that we just played was kind of our relationship. You're absolutely right, and I was wrong most of the time.
0: I very much doubt that.
1: Just wanted to say it's a beautiful day out there. The sun's shining, and my thoughts are with some of those stealth co-workers that got laid off. There's talks about 350 of them. Again, it's the turbulent times we live in. And I was driving in today, and usually I start thinking out there because there's nobody to argue with me or tell me that I was wrong. But I was thinking, how can we help ourselves and help Canada? So if you've got multiple streaming, I'm not even saying to eliminate all of them, but if you've got multiple streaming devices, you got Disney, you got Netflix, you got them all, Crave, you're only helping a billionaire in the U.S. Mm-hmm. Same with if you're a business owner and you're boosting ads to go to a billionaire in the U.S. If we're shopping at Walmart, we're helping a billionaire in the U.S. And they really don't give an...
0: Yeah, you know what?
1: About us. So... Why don't we start supporting, again, going back to the roots of what it is? Maybe we do have to pay a couple of dollars more to support local, but at the end of the day, it's probably saving us money. Might be a little less convenient, but they're the ones that are going to be at your Radiothon next week supporting that. They're the ones that are going to sponsor the soccer teams. They're the ones that help every time. You never see these big American conglomerates come and help us. So let's help ourselves and support one another. Go down to the square or go down to downtown Goderich, Kincard and Port Elgin, Lucknow, whatever it is. Or if you're driving by a food stand, buy the produce from somebody that's local. That has nothing to do with today's topic, but the song we're going to go into might allude to what we're going to talk about.
0: Okay, here we go. Here's Smashing Pumpkins, and Today.

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2: Shoreline Classics. Nick, after hearing that station ID with the yodelers with mornings, mornings, we should do a contest where listeners have to sing that, because that would be awesome.
3: I thought that was recorded from you in the bathroom.
2: Oh, yeah, that's
3: right. Your morning showers. I thought that's where that came from.
2: Oh, yeah, for sure. So I'm curious now. I heard the Smashing Pumpkins, so I'm really curious to see what our topic is going to be.
3: So it's about pumpkins, because we are heading into spooky season.
2: Mm-hmm.
3: Fall's here. So pumpkins became associated with Halloween in the 19th century from an Irish immigrant. What other vegetable, I would say, I think it's a vegetable, did it replace?
2: Well, we'll be right back with that.
0: It's Tuesday, and you know what that means. Time to stump Roland. He's the human encyclopedia, pop culture wizard, master of useless facts. Just don't hand him a chainsaw. Let's see if we can stump Roland. This is Stump Roland.
3: So this Halloween, are you going? You said you had a use of a chainsaw. So are you going to carve your pumpkins with a chainsaw this year?
2: Heck no.
3: We want to see your artistry.
2: Okay, so let's go through that question again.
3: Pumpkins became associated with Halloween because Irish immigrant of the 19th century replaced the traditionally carved. And what would they carve previously to that?
2: Oh man! Before a pumpkin.
3: I mean, it is getting a little bit before your time, the 19th century.
2: Yeah, so. Just a little bit.
3: But I caught you on a lie last week, did I not?
2: Oh, what?
3: You said something about, you alluded to that you were only 40 years old.
2: Hey. Thanks for that. Yeah, I love that he texted and goes, I'm closer to that age than you are.
3: But he wanted to pretend that he was youthful that day.
2: Yeah. Hey, I am very immature. That's the same as youthful in my books.
3: That gray beard doesn't show the...
2: No, I know. Right now. What was the pump before pumpkins? Oh, boy. I want to ask for a hint, but I don't get hints.
3: I'll give you a hint. I would say that there's a festival around these things.
2: Oh, like a rutabaga, or
3: it's a turnip. So
2: a
3: I'm
2: turnip
3: not.
2: They carved turnips.
3: They carved turnips. Before this, before we came.

0: to the folklore of the pumpkin.
1: Well, there you go, Blythe. The rutabaga and turnips, they were the thing before pumpkins. I love it.
0: Is that just a Canadian word and an American word? What's the difference between a... can somebody please tell us what the difference is between a rutabaga and a turnip?
1: Yeah, someone who holds that close to your heart and Blythe, what do you say if someone says, isn't a turnip the same as a rutabaga? 519-525-8478. And we will report it on the air.
0: And Roland's going to carve one.
1: Yeah.
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5: How's that sound? Well, that sounds good.

0: Shoreline Classics. Well, I wanted to bring an update on our stump roll-in segment where I found out that they used to carve turnips instead of pumpkins in the early 1900s for Halloween. Well, Sandy sent us the difference between turnips and rutabagas are they're closely related but not the same. Rutabagas are larger, sweeter, and have a yellow and purple skin, while turnips are smaller with white and purple skin, so sort of similar, with a slightly sharper flavor. So yes, they're not the same. Don't offend anyone locally by saying they are. But thanks to Sandy for sending us first the answer before I had it, and second, the difference between the turnip and the rutabaga. We have your news, weather, and sports coming up at 8:30. Nick, what are you working on?
1: The municipality of Kincardine's been recognized as a recipient as the 2025 Financial Information Return Recognition Award, something they had also won back in 2023.
0: All those details coming up at 8:30. Taking to the news, here is You Better You Bet and The Who.

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1: From the Shoreline Classics Newsroom, I'm Nick Powell. Grey Highlands is shutting down rumors about memorial grove trees being removed at Great Gables. Municipal staff say there's no plans for development or redevelopment at the sites where they would need to remove or relocate the memorial grove trees. Further, no such work has been brought up in County Council, with no development proposals being advanced by the county. A report noted the movement of the cenotaph structure and plaques at 206 Toronto Street South, the three-tier black monument in storage at the Legion Branch 333, and memorial assets at the corner of Argyle Streets. As school's been back for about a month, United Way Bruce Gray's highlighting issues locally when it comes to needing back-to-school support. United Way says 1 in 10 local students need that level of support, and the call has already been answered by the public, with donations, volunteers, schools, and community agencies across Bruce and Gray. The backpack program saw 2,460 students start the year with the supplies they need, spanning from primary all the way to high school. United Way has extended their thanks to the public who did their part in this year's program. And the municipality of Kincardine has been recognized as a recipient to the 2025 Financial Information Return Recognition Award. Coming from the Ontario Ministry of Municipal Affairs and Housing, the award recognizes municipalities demonstrating leadership across Ontario. Kincardine CAO Alan Smith says this speaks to the professionalism and diligence of the finance team and their commitment to maintaining the quality and integrity of the municipality's financial information. For these and other stories, visit our website at shorelineclassicsfm.com. Weather is next.
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1: Shoreline Classics weather, a mix of sun and cloud this morning, clearing for the afternoon and a high 22 degrees. Partly cloudy skies later tonight, down to a low of 12 overnight. Tomorrow, cloudy skies throughout the day, high 21, with cloudy skies and a chance of showers Wednesday night, low 16. Cloudy skies with a chance of showers on Thursday, high 21. Find your full weather forecast online at shorelineclassicsfm.com.
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1: Checking sports, a shocker before the start of the NHL season. The Toronto Maple Leafs traded Matthew Nye, Steven Lorenz, and Emil Andre, along with a 2027 second-round pick to Columbus for Kirill Marchenko, Miles Woods, and Elvis Merzlikins. Marchenko then signed a six-year deal with Toronto, carrying a cap hit of $12.5 million. Last season with Columbus, Marchenko scored 27 goals with 67 points in 76 games. The Chicago Bears improved to 2-1 on the year as they take down the Philadelphia Eagles in primetime, 27-7 at home. First loss of the season for the Eagles, which saw Chicago start Case Keenum, Caleb Williams out with an injury. And former Toronto Raptor Brandon Ingram will not be starting the year this season as he is still recovering from a partially torn Achilles. Being now a member of the LA Clippers, Ingram's injury was found during an offseason heel surgery. He was part of a trade this summer, which saw Kawhi Leonard make his return to Toronto. And that is a look at sports. I'm Nick Powell.
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Shoreline Classics. Well, in case you didn't know, I am a Goderich Lion. And as such, I really have to share word of something released by a fellow Lion talking about one of our great local institutions. The institution is, of course, the Goderich Memorial Arena, now called the Goderich Memorial Community Center. Our own Eric Brindley, who you know for likely photos on social media of all the great local events, he interviewed Mr. Richard Madge recently. He is a local history expert. Yes, Richard, I'm calling you an expert because you are. He talks about the history of Goderich Memorial Arena, as well as things like Young Canada Week, Wayne Gretzky coming to the area to play, and more. If you want to see that great video, just go over to the Goderich Memorial Community Center on Facebook. But thanks to Eric Brindley for making sure to tell those historical stories, interviewing Mr. Richard Madge. Here's my doorbell and the white stripes.

0: Well, if you live in Kincardine and you're looking for great ways to make new memories with your newborn, there is a great Baby and Me group happening this Thursday. That's right. It is actually happening at Knox Presbyterian Church in Kincardine from 10 to 11 a.m. with a Baby and Me sensory play group. All are welcome to attend. You don't need to register. And best of all, the session is free. Yes, it's brought to you by the great people over at Community Living Kincardine and District. The Baby and Me sensory play group happening this Thursday at Knox Presbyterian Church, Kincardine from 10 to 11 a.m.
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3: Well, if there's one organization that does so much for women and young children in our community, it's got to be Women's House serving Bruce and Gray. 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You can go to Women's House serving Bruce and Gray on Facebook. 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But yes, it is their great casino night and annual gala happening October 17th in Port Elgin. Here's Better Get Used to It and Big Sugar.

0: 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We'll feature them on a future segment. Well, coming up at 9 o'clock, we have your news, weather, and stock market update. Nick, what are you working on?
1: Very little discussion was needed by North Huron Council as they enter in on another year of the fire dispatch agreement done with the Owen Sound Police Services Board.
0: All those details coming up at 9 o'clock, as well as the opening numbers of the stock market. Taken to the news, here is All Wait and the Strumbellas.
2: You say that I'm a dreamer. You always let me be myself. That's just what you do, man. When you love someone, you love someone. When I'm feeling worthless,

0: from the Shoreline Classics Newsroom, I'm Nick Powell. Gray Highlands is shutting down rumors about Memorial Grove trees being removed at Gray Gables. Municipal staff say there's no current plans for development or redevelopment of the Gray Gables site where they would need to remove or relocate the Memorial Grove trees. Further, no such work has been brought up in County Council, with no development proposals being advanced by the county. Removal or relocation of the trees is not being considered as part of the Memorial Task Force's memorial relocation project. A report noted the movement of the cenotaph structure and plaques at 206 Toronto Street South, the three-tier black monument in storage at the Legion Branch 333, and memorial assets at the corner of Argyle Street. North Huron will enter in another year of the Fire Service Dispatch Agreement with the Owen Sound Police Services Board. Fire departments across the county have dispatch agreements with various expiry dates as North Huron's is coming up. This dispatch agreement was built as a five-year agreement with fire dispatch services, continuing to evolve over this time. North Huron CAO Nelson Santos says this agreement has been a success for them, as they hope neighboring municipalities can follow suit.
1: Our fire services are actually looking to try to recruit enough of our area departments to provide or to look to this service going forward. So then it's a continuity and provides the same level of response and codes through it.
0: Little discussion was needed on the matter, with council approving the one-year extension with a bylaw to authorize the execution of the agreement coming next month. The municipality of Kincardine has been recognized as a recipient of the 2025 Financial Information Return Recognition Award. Coming from the Ontario Ministry of Municipal Affairs and Housing, the award recognizes municipalities which demonstrate leadership across Ontario. Kincardine CAO Alan Smith says this speaks to the professionalism and diligence of the finance team and their commitment to maintaining the quality and integrity of the municipality's financial information. Kincardine also won this award previously for their 2023 Financial Information Return. And from the Canadian press, Steelco Holdings is cutting 350 jobs at their plant in Hamilton. United Steelworkers Local 1005 confirmed the layoffs, but details were still quite limited. Last month, Doug Ford took aim at the owners of Steelco, accusing the chairman of signing away Canadian steel to the United States and supporting U.S. tariffs on multiple occasions. The U.S. put 50% tariffs on Canadian steel imports on August 22nd. For these and other stories, visit our website at shorelineclassicsfm.com. 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
0: Shoreline Classics weather, a mix of sun and cloud this morning, clearing for the afternoon and a high 22 degrees. Partly cloudy skies later tonight, down to a low of 12 overnight. Tomorrow, cloudy skies throughout the day, high 21, with cloudy skies and a chance of showers Wednesday night, low 16. Cloudy skies with a chance of showers on Thursday, high 21. Find your full weather forecast online at shorelineclassicsfm.com.
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4: Taking our first look at the financial markets this morning, the TSX opens the day at 35,489, the S&P 500 sitting at 7683, the Dow Jones will hit the morning bell at 51,481, and the NASDAQ begins the trading day at 26,820. Crude has dipped 14 cents to $92.46 a barrel, gold up $15 to $4,184 an ounce, and the loonie trading at 70.5 cents U.S. With your Morning Market Watch, I'm Robin Brady.
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Well, if you have a student who is currently enrolled full-time in college, university, or a vocational institute, and you want to help with their tuition, coming up next, I'm going to bring you some information on a local scholarship program that is taking applications now. That's coming up after some Foo Fighters, but first here's With a Girl Like You and the Troggs.

0: Shoreline Classics. Well, in case you didn't know, Tucker Smith Communications offers a great scholarship program. It's designed to help youth in the community with an ever-growing cost of post-secondary education. And guess what? They have a round of applications open right now for this year's scholarships. What will it get them? Well, how about a chance at $1,500 per student? They just have to be enrolled in it full-time at college, university, or a vocational institute. If you want to get those applications submitted, you might want to get them done right away. The deadline is running up November 9th. If you want all the details on the Tucker Smith Communications Scholarship Program, open right now. 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
3: I recommend you go to BMR.
2: Okay. But you know your colleague is 2 feet away and can hear what you're saying.
4: Nah, I would have recommended the same thing. Except, well, I'm his boss.
2: Okay, so I think I get it. You're telling me to go to BMR if I want good advice?
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0: Shoreline Classics. I love bringing updates on events that are based on food. If you didn't know, the Ripley Lions held a great fundraiser at the recent Ripley Fall Fair, and it was beef on a bun. Do you know how many pounds of roast beef they sold out while serving that up at the fair? 460 pounds of roast beef, and they went through 110 dozen roast beef on a bun buns. So yes, they thank everyone who came out to help support the great cause, because the money is actually going to the Kincardine Hospital Foundation, as well as a Huron Hospice, as well as Christmas hampers and vision screening. So yes, those 460 pounds of roast beef and 110 dozen buns for beef on a bun at the Ripley Fair all supported a great cause. You want to get that update? Just go to the Ripley District Lions Club on Facebook. So cool.
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3: Shoreline Classics weather, a mix of sun and cloud this morning, clearing for the afternoon and a high 22 degrees. Partly cloudy skies later tonight, down to a low of 12 overnight. Tomorrow, cloudy skies throughout the day, high 21, with cloudy skies and a chance of showers Wednesday night, low 16. Cloudy skies with a chance of showers on Thursday, high 21. Find your full weather forecast online at shorelineclassicsfm.com.
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1: Shoreline Classics, what a great edition of Shoreline Mornings we had this morning. Of course, on another great edition of Stump Rollin' with Quizmaster Nick Cadott, I learned before they carved pumpkins, people here actually carved turnips. That's right, in the early 19th century. I don't know how you carve a turnip. It seems really small. But yes, what a great fact to learn. You can share it with your friends when you get a chance. Thanks for playing the Brain Buster. Thanks for playing the Breakfast Scrambler. Don't forget, Mr. Brandon Burge is back behind the mic 2 till 6 p.m. this afternoon. He's got his 5 random facts. He's got his rock notes and, of course, his hand-curated selection of Shoreline Classics. Remember, he loves requests like I love requests. 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I'll be back tomorrow morning with more Shoreline Mornings. Have yourself a wonderful day.
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5: 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I'm the Executive Director of the Alexandra Marine and General Hospital Foundation. And I'm thrilled to say that we're bringing back our annual radiothon hosted by Shoreline Classics at Zayers on Friday, October the 9th from 9 to 3. We'll be on site with a barbecue. We'll be accepting donations of all kinds. 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We are raising money, $60,000 that day. This is in addition to the $1.4 million we've already committed for our annual capital campaign equipment at the hospital. $60,000 will bring a piece of equipment that assists with the removal of polyps, cauterizes them, and this all happens during your colonoscopy process. It's essential to keep our patients safe. This piece of equipment keeps our hospital vital. It keeps it relevant, and it keeps healthcare local and close to home for all of the people who need it when they need it the most.
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3: Shoreline Classics weather, a mix of sun and cloud this morning, clearing for the afternoon and a high 22 degrees. Partly cloudy skies later tonight, down to a low of 12 overnight. Tomorrow, cloudy skies throughout the day, high 21 with cloudy skies and a chance of showers Wednesday night, low 16. Cloudy skies with a chance of showers on Thursday, high 21. Find your full weather forecast online at shorelineclassicsfm.com.
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3: Shoreline Classics weather, mainly sunny skies this afternoon, a high 22 degrees. Partly cloudy skies later tonight, down to low of 12 overnight. Tomorrow, cloudy skies throughout the day, high 21. Cloudy skies and a chance of showers Wednesday night, low 16. Cloudy skies with a chance of showers on Thursday, high 18. Find your full weather forecast online at shorelineclassicsfm.com.
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0: From the Shoreline Classics Newsroom, I'm Nick Powell. Bruce Power has donated $1 million towards Bruce County's 41-unit affordable housing project in Brockton. This support will boost the new project aimed to provide much-needed affordable housing units for Bruce County families. Warden Luke Charbonneau says having these 41 new units in Brockton will make a difference in the lives of people in the community and right across the county. Adding the support from Bruce Power is helping make this project a reality. The town of Saugeen Shores has welcomed Anthony Woodruff as the newest deputy fire chief. Anthony brings with him over 18 years of fire service experience in suppression, fire prevention, fire investigation, training, and municipal governance. Woodruff is also a certified fire investigator and fire inspector and qualified under the Ontario Building Code as a plans examiner and building inspector. Woodruff succeeds Rob Atkinson, who was named fire chief back in July. The Unified Regional Transit Network study is bearing more fruit to look at a coordinated transit system across multiple counties. Gray County Council received the findings of the study, which looked to connect Gray, Bruce, Dufferin, and Wellington counties. The study outlined a potential network of a fixed route and on-demand transit services, as well as proposed fare and governance models. This is still the first phase of the work, with further conversations on the matter expected to pick back up after the municipal election. And the federal government is committing more funding for a federal child care program in Ontario. Funding will maintain the current fees at an average of $19 a day for families, with maximum fees no higher than $22 per day until the end of June next year. The provincial government will continue to work with the feds as it looks at next steps needed to sustain and deliver its child care program while providing certainty for parents, children, and the child care sector over the long term. For these and other stories, visit our website at shorelineclassicsfm.com. Weather is next.
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0: Shoreline Classics weather, mainly sunny skies this afternoon, a high 22 degrees. Partly cloudy skies later tonight, down to low of 12 overnight. Tomorrow, cloudy skies throughout the day, high 21, with cloudy skies and a chance of showers Wednesday night, low 16. Cloudy skies with a chance of showers on Thursday, high 18. Find your full weather forecast online at shorelineclassicsfm.com.
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0: Checking sports, the wild card in the MLB playoffs starts this afternoon. The Atlanta Braves home to the Philadelphia Phillies. Houston welcomes the Chicago White Sox. Boston is in the Bronx against the Yankees. San Diego entertains the Chicago Cubs. It's day one of the NHL regular season, and for the Toronto Maple Leafs, their home opener against the Montreal Canadiens with puck drop at 7. Elsewhere, Boston hosts the New York Rangers, while Edmonton entertains the Vancouver Canucks. Vancouver Whitecaps are keeping Thomas Muller around for another year. The World Cup-winning Germany icon joined the team last season with 29 appearances, scoring 16 goals. The 37-year-old has represented Germany 131 times, who retired internationally after the Euro 2024, and was part of the 2014 World Cup-winning Germany squad. And that is a look at sports. I'm Nick Powell.
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4: Checking in on the financial markets over the noon hour, the TSX is down 7 points to 35,482. The S&P 500 also lost 7 points to 76.75. The Dow Jones fell 207 to 51,274. And the NASDAQ is up 30 points to 26,581. Crude dropped $1.34, now trading at $91.26 a barrel. Gold is up $30 to $4,198 an ounce, and the loonie trading at 70.4 cents U.S. With your noon market watch, I'm Robin Brady.
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6: Good afternoon. Here is the report for Tuesday from Farm Market News at the University of Guelph Ridgetown campus. From Ontario Pork, Quebec's average price on Monday was $194.87 per 100 kilos dressed weight. The previous market's day, CME constructed price was $80.90 U.S. per 100 weight dressed weight. Compared to the previous day, this was down 71 cents. At the Chicago Board of Trade today, the corn futures are slightly lower. December down 3 at 520. Soybean futures are slightly higher, with November up 7.5 at 12.95¾. And wheat futures are slightly lower. December down 2.5 at 686¼. July down 3.5 at 708½. Cash corn prices 660 to 665. Soybeans 1716 to 1717. And soft red winter wheat 811 to $8.16 per bushel. I'm Blair Andrews at Farm Market News.
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6: Shoreline Classics weather, mainly sunny skies this afternoon, a high 22 degrees. Partly cloudy skies later tonight, down to low of 12 overnight. Tomorrow, cloudy skies throughout the day, high 21. With cloudy skies and a chance of showers Wednesday night, low 16. Cloudy skies with a chance of showers on Thursday, high 18. Find your full weather forecast online at shorelineclassicsfm.com.
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0: you're from around here if you've taken a wrong turn in Goderich. 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
6: Shoreline Classics weather, mainly sunny skies this afternoon, a high 22 degrees. Partly cloudy skies later tonight, down to low of 12 overnight. Tomorrow, cloudy skies throughout the day, high 21. Cloudy skies and a chance of showers Wednesday night, low 16. Cloudy skies with a chance of showers on Thursday, high 18. Find your full weather forecast online at shorelineclassicsfm.com.
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1: Hey, I hate to break it to you, but the 2000s are classic now. 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
0: Feeling ancient yet? 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Your Bowtie Buddies got the throwbacks to make you feel timeless. Shoreline Classics, where even the 2000s are vintage now.

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1: Smash Mouth, you're on Shoreline Classics. Brandon Burge back with you again. Tuesday's here, and a gorgeous one at that. Mainly sunny, a high of 22. We're dipping down to 12 tonight, and then tomorrow should be mainly cloudy, but still a high of 21. On the way in our first hour, got Pearl Jam, Bon Jovi, and Elvis Costello on the way. Five random facts are also coming up, and yes, we will address the big trade that went down last night on the eve of the NHL season opener. For now, a quick break. Stick around.
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0: It's five random facts time. Shoreliner is number one on our list today. Did you know that Netflix has been around longer than Google? Netflix was actually founded back in 1997. Google, 1998. Number two. When Montenegro became independent, it stopped using the old .yu domain name from Yugoslavia. So its domains went from you to me. Number three. Jeff Bezos' biological father was a unicycle rider with the Ringling Brothers Circus. He divorced Jeff's mother when Jeff was one and gave up custody. Number four. The average car will spend 95% of its life parked. And number five. In baseball, if a player attempts to catch a ball with their hat, the batter is awarded third base. This is sometimes called a ground rule triple. And those are your five random facts. Stick around, just a quick break. More Shoreline Classics and your Shoreline weather update after this.
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6: Shoreline Classics weather, mainly sunny skies this afternoon, a high 22 degrees. Partly cloudy skies later tonight, down to low of 12 overnight. Tomorrow, cloudy skies throughout the day, high 21. Cloudy skies and a chance of showers Wednesday night, low 16. Cloudy skies with a chance of showers on Thursday, high 18. Find your full weather forecast online at shorelineclassicsfm.com.
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0: It's Rush on Shoreline Classics, and man, do I feel bad for anyone who purchased a Matthew Nyes jersey ahead of the season. I thought that all of these trade rumors were behind us, but apparently not. Even on the eve before the NHL season, a player can still be traded, and Matthew Nyes is on his way to Columbus. Kirill Marchenko is the player coming back, and I will be honest, because he plays in Columbus, I don't get to see a ton of him. So as soon as I saw the headline, I was super disappointed that Matthew Nyes was the piece headed back. Now, I've since done a little bit of research, and as all Leaf fans are, watching Kirill Marchenko highlight reels, just coping, really, he does look like a really good player, and hopefully helps the Leafs out. Matthew Nyes is a fan favorite, so wish him all the best over there for the Columbus Blue Jackets. Season opener tonight, 7 p.m., Leafs versus Habs. There's no better way to kick off the season. I don't know if Kirill's going to be in the lineup, though, as he does still have to get his visa so he can play here in Canada. At this point, it might be one of those rare trades where it's a win-win for both teams. But again, as I said, I am coping pretty hard right now. We'll see how it all shakes out. Go Leafs go.
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0: The Kooks, always where I need to be. It's on Shoreline Classics and into our 3 p.m. hour. Coming up, it is that time of the year. We're going to debate whether you should be putting up your Halloween decorations yet or not. Folks are going back and forth about that online, so I will break down the stats for you. Speaking of spooky fun, we also have the ghost hunting experience at the Walker House Museum this weekend. Details are coming up, but first, Our Lady Peace, Junk House, and the Police.
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0: Welcome back, Shoreliners. Brandon here, and with tomorrow being September the 30th, folks are already debating as to whether it's an acceptable time to put up your Halloween decorations. When is the earliest? When is the latest? Well, here are the numbers, according to a new poll. 42% of respondents said between October 1st and October 15th is when you should be putting up your Halloween decorations. 18% said between October the 16th and the 30th. And then 16% said between Labor Day and September 30th. So they are obviously big Halloween fans. 3%, the true party poopers, said on Halloween itself. Which is a little silly because there's a lot of places that do their trick-or-treating before the 31st. Not to mention, you're going through all the effort of putting up decorations for one day. Another 3% said before Labor Day. They are eager beavers. And the rest, 6%, said never. They are not Halloween people. 12% said they're not quite sure. Millennials are the generation that are most likely to want to put up the decorations early. Where do you stand? Because for me, it's the whole month of October to celebrate Halloween. I know we have Thanksgiving coming up, but I start decorating October 1st. And I'm going to start my horror movie marathon as well. Halloween falls on a Saturday this year, too, so make sure to keep that in mind. Lots of fun to be had on the spookiest of nights. Let's get back into the Shoreline Classics right after this. Viva Brothers and R.E.M.
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5: Shoreline Classics weather, mainly sunny skies this afternoon, a high 22 degrees, partly cloudy skies later tonight, down to low of 12 overnight. Tomorrow, cloudy skies throughout the day, high 21, with cloudy skies and a chance of showers Wednesday night, low 16. Cloudy skies with a chance of showers on Thursday, high 18. Find your full weather forecast online at shorelineclassicsfm.com.
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1: Harvest season's well underway across Midwestern Ontario, and the public has urged safety while on the roads. Tractors, combines, and other farm vehicles are out and about traveling between farms and fields and moving at slower speeds, which requires space, caution, and extra patience. Farmers are also reminded to outfit their equipment with proper lighting and signage and be visible for motorists. Grey Highlands is shutting down rumors about Memorial Grove trees being removed at Grey Gables. Municipal staff say there are no current plans for development or redevelopment at Grey Gables sites where they would need to remove or relocate the Memorial Grove trees. Further, no such work has been brought up in County Council, with no development proposals being advanced by the county to see the removal or relocation of these trees. And as school has been back for about a month, United Way Bruce Gray is highlighting the issues locally when it comes to needing back-to-school support. United Way says 1 in 10 local students need that level of support, and the call has already been answered. The backpack program saw 2,460 local students start the year with the supplies they needed, spanning from primary all the way to high school. Checking sports, the wild card in the MLB playoffs continues, with the evening card featuring Houston against the Chicago White Sox. The New York Yankees host the Boston Red Sox. San Diego entertains the Chicago Cubs. It's day one of the NHL regular season, and for the Toronto Maple Leafs, their home opener against the Montreal Canadiens, with puck drop at 7. Elsewhere, Boston hosts the New York Rangers, while Edmonton entertains the Vancouver Canucks.
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0: Joan Jett, I Love Rock and Roll on Shoreline Classics. And coming up in our 4 p.m. hour, Prism, Def Leppard, and Blind Melon. We're also going to chat about the Gift of Flight raffle from Big Brothers Big Sisters, as that draw is coming up October 1st. 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I'll let you know how. And Huron County Pride is planning a screening of the Rocky Horror Picture Show October 24th. I've got the details.
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0: Blind Melon, Holy Man on Shoreline Classics. Just about time to do the time warp again, Shoreliners. Huron County Pride is planning a screening and sing-along of the classic Rocky Horror Picture Show. In memory of Tim Curry, it's coming up October 24th. Tickets are $15. Doors will open at 7 p.m. The screening begins at 8 p.m. at the Godrich Memorial Community Center. They encourage you to dress up and stick around for the dancing to follow. 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They have provided the link for you as well on the Huron County Pride Facebook page.
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4: Shoreline Classics weather, mainly sunny skies this afternoon, a high 22 degrees. Partly cloudy skies later tonight, down to low of 12 overnight. Tomorrow, cloudy skies throughout the day, high 21. Cloudy skies and a chance of showers Wednesday night, low 16. Cloudy skies with a chance of showers on Thursday, high 18. Find your full weather forecast online at shorelineclassicsfm.com.
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0: 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I'll be super quick here. Just want to remind you that you have one day left to get your tickets for the Gift of Flight raffle from Big Brothers Big Sisters. 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All you have to do is head to the Big Brothers Big Sisters Facebook page. 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
1: Bruce Power has donated $1 million towards Bruce County's 41-unit affordable housing project in Brockton. Support will boost the new project aimed to provide much-needed affordable housing units for Bruce County families. Warden Luke Charbonneau says having these 41 new units in Brockton will make a difference in the lives of people in the community and right across the county. Adding the support from Bruce Power is helping make this project a reality. Town of Sogging Shores has welcomed Anthony Woodruff as the newest deputy fire chief. Anthony brings with him over 18 years of fire experience in suppression, fire prevention, investigation, training, and municipal governance, who comes in to replace Rob Atkinson, who was named the fire chief back in July. The Unified Regional Transit Network study is bearing more fruit to look at a coordinated transit system across multiple counties. Gray County Council received the findings of a study which looks to connect Gray, Bruce, Dufferin, and Wellington counties. The study outlining a potential network of fixed route and on-demand transit services, as well as proposed fare and governance models. Checking sports, the wild card in the MLB playoffs continues with the evening card featuring Houston against the Chicago White Sox. The New York Yankees host the Boston Red Sox. San Diego entertains the Chicago Cubs. It's day one of the NHL regular season, and for the Toronto Maple Leafs, their home opener against the Montreal Canadiens with puck drop at 7. Elsewhere, Boston hosts the New York Rangers, while Edmonton entertains the Vancouver Canucks.
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2: Checking the closing markets for Tuesday. The TSX closed 29 points lower at 35,460. The S&P 500 lost 12 points to close at 7,670. The Dow Jones is down 131 points to finish the day at 51,349, while the NASDAQ closed at 26,797, 22 points lower. Crude is down $3 to $88 a barrel. Gold rose $39 to $4,207 an ounce, and the Canadian dollar is trading at 70 cents U.S. With your closing market report, I'm Kirk Dickinson.
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0: Just after 5 p.m. Shoreliners, that means we're going to get into our rock notes. Eddie Vedder was joined by some special guests at the Oahuana Festival in California. Triumph is celebrating their 50th anniversary of an iconic album with a board game. And former Yes keyboardist Rick Wakeman doing his part to raise awareness for animal cruelty. We'll get into that and more, but first, Kings of Leon, Bryan Adams, and Led Zeppelin on the way. Hockley, quite possibly the best dark beer in Ontario. Ask for it by name at the LCBO or your local restaurant.
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0: From disco to grunge, from power ballads to early 2000s anthems. 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

0: You're listening to Shoreline Classics. I'm Brandon Burge, and it's time for your rock notes. Let's start with Eddie Vedder. During his solo set at California's Ohana Festival, he surprised the crowd by bringing out all of his Pearl Jam bandmates, along with longtime Paul McCartney drummer Abe Laborial Jr. Together, they played 15 songs. Abe has been a member of McCartney's band since 2001. Next, Triumph is celebrating the 50th anniversary of their Just a Game album with the release of a board game. Triumph, Just a Game, The Game. Inspired by the board game found inside the original album cover, it invites players to hold on as they collect a set of three Magic Power Triumph record discs during their tour and lay it on the line while you fight the good fight to reach stardom. Very clever. And finally, former Yes keyboardist Rick Wakeman is doing his part to combat animal cruelty. He performed on a grand piano positioned in Animals Asia's bear sanctuary in Vietnam. He played some new songs written especially for rescued bears and said, quote, "Before you ask, I won't be playing the Teddy Bear's Picnic." And those are your rock notes. Right after the break, we'll get to your Shoreline weather update and then hear from Green Day before I sign off.
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3: Shoreline Classics weather, mainly sunny skies this afternoon, a high 22 degrees, partly cloudy skies later tonight, down to low of 12 overnight. Tomorrow, cloudy skies throughout the day, high 21, with cloudy skies and a chance of showers Wednesday night, low 16. Cloudy skies with a chance of showers on Thursday, high 18. Find your full weather forecast online at shorelineclassicsfm.com.
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0: Okay, Shoreliners, another day in the books. Appreciate you keeping me company. Men Without Hats, BTO, and the Eagles coming up for you. Of course, I'm back with you just after 2 p.m. with another edition of your 5 Random Facts. Want to touch on a list that was just put out by the New York Times as well, the 100 Greatest Shows of the 21st Century. A quick recap of what we chatted about today. We've got the ghost hunting experience at Walker House Museum coming up on Friday, October the 24th, the Rocky Horror Picture Show screening and sing-along from Huron County Pride. Keep an eye on their Facebook page. And then the Gift of Flight raffle is going to wrap October 1st. That brought to you by Big Brothers Big Sisters. 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They're only $10 each. And you could win a round-trip flight for two to anywhere Air Canada travels within North America. Big game tonight, the Leafs versus Habs. Hopefully we see the blue and white coming out on top. Go Leafs, go. Stay safe. Enjoy your night. We'll catch up tomorrow.
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2: 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You're telling me to go to BMR if I want good advice?
4: Yep. But yeah, you didn't hear from us.
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6: 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All of them. 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
2: Harvest season's well underway across Midwestern Ontario, and the public has urged safety while on the roads. Tractors, combines, and other farm vehicles are out and about traveling between farms and fields and moving at slower speeds, which requires space, caution, and extra patience. Farmers are also reminded to outfit their equipment with proper lighting and signage and be visible for motorists. Grey Highlands is shutting down rumors about Memorial Grove trees being removed at Grey Gables. Municipal staff say there are no current plans for development or redevelopment at Grey Gables sites where they would need to remove or relocate the Memorial Grove trees. Further, no such work has been brought up in County Council, with no development proposals being advanced by the county to see the removal or relocation of these trees. As school has been back for about a month, United Way Bruce Gray is highlighting the issues locally when it comes to needing back-to-school support. United Way says 1 in 10 local students need that level of support, and the call has already been answered. The backpack program saw 2,460 local students start the year with the supplies they needed, spanning from primary all the way to high school. Checking sports, the wild card in the MLB playoffs continues, with the evening card featuring Houston against the Chicago White Sox. The New York Yankees host the Boston Red Sox. San Diego entertains the Chicago Cubs. It's day one of the NHL regular season, and for the Toronto Maple Leafs, their home opener against the Montreal Canadiens, with puck drop at 7. Elsewhere, Boston hosts the New York Rangers, while Edmonton entertains the Vancouver Canucks.
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4: Shoreline Classics weather. Clear this evening, becoming partly cloudy after midnight, low of 14. Mainly cloudy tomorrow morning, 30% chance of showers late afternoon, high of 21, UV index moderate. Cloudy tomorrow evening, 30% chance of showers changing to 70% after midnight, low of 16. Cloudy Thursday, 40% chance of showers, high of 18. Free long-range weather forecast, visit ShorelineClassicsFM.com.
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0: Shoreline Classics weather. Clear this evening, becoming partly cloudy after midnight, low 14. Mainly cloudy tomorrow morning, 30% chance of showers late afternoon, high of 21, UV index moderate. Cloudy tomorrow evening, 30% chance of showers changing to 70% after midnight, low of 16. Cloudy Thursday, 40% chance of showers, high of 18. For your long-range weather forecast, visit shorelineclassicsfm.com.
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